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Thank you so much, Angeline. Moving on to Celine Dion with the triple word, I love you. And the next song is brought to us by CDO Idol Hot Dog, May Panalo Na, with the cheesiest idol cheese dog ever versus previous formulation.

0: 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We got 6 more minutes before we hit 10 o'clock. And I Love You by Celine Dion. That song was brought to us by CDO Idol Hot Dog. May panalo na ba the cheesiest idol cheese dog ever? Versus previews formulation. 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Nag-usapan natin with Dr. Heart. 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O, sige, ulanin nyo kami ni Dr. Heart, 0917-1579-927 at 0961-8924-927. 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
1: Listening now while on the way sa Talakag with our manager, si Amy Olaer and Ate Anan. 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That's coming from Mansoor G.
0: Hi, good morning, Sir Mansoor. 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
1: hi.
0: Si baby girl. 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
0: Yes! 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Dahil forgiving and loving others takes more courage. Some may not be in the mood to love and forgive, whether sa romance or sa friendship.
1: Mm-hmm.
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0: But one quote from the Bible says, we need to love our enemies as much as they love us. Massive shout out dyan sa may CDO Papel Republic at sa kanila mga suki na customers.
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0: Eto, walang ano to, walang sawang nakikinig, Dr. Hart. 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Hi, Rai. Thank you so much for listening.
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0: Good morning, 6951. Good morning, Dr. Hart and George ng Hart. 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

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Here's now a song from Puff Daddy with I'll Be Missing You. 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

0: 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Anyway, let's move on with more music. 11:48 po ang oras natin. And magbabalik pa ako right after this short break. 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

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By time for Harvey Stone. It's a minute before hitting 1 o'clock. Stand by na po. It's just the time. It's gonna be with George sa programang Dear Heart. 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

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I'm not gonna leave teardrops on you guys. Well, depends. Kung nakaka-relate kayo sa mga love songs that I'll be playing till 3 o'clock. Magandang hapon, mga sweetheart. It's the Thursday, the 13th. Diba? Parang napanibago lang. Friday, the 13th. Anyways, welcome to our show. This is Dear Heart and George. Hey, it's me. I'm back to play all your favorite love songs. At kayo din, ha? My favorite sweethearts. You better tell me your shoutouts and greetings. Oh, alam niyo na, ha? 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Let's get ready. Buckle up. Love Flight is on till 3. Coming right next, it's For Real For You with For All of My Life. 114. Ta-da-da. 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

0: 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You know, all through the years, and even the generation now are still enjoying. 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And I would like to say hi and hello sa mga sweethearts dyan sa Santa Cruz Village, Zone 8, Carmen. 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Sa mga taga City Homes. 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Baka Mark at Angel ito, ano? 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Nanay si Ding, enjoy ba, Lola? Hug to you, ha? My hugs to you. Isa lang ba? Madami kay hugs. 0917-1579-927 at 0961-8924-927. Yan po ang ating Facebook page. 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

0: 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Could I love you anymore? 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Ito 50%, ito 80%. 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Oh, 100% na. 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Good afternoon, George. 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

Moving on now to the Bee Gees, How Deep Is Your Love? And the next song is brought to us by EXL Makabuhay Plus Capsule. It's never too late to be healthy.

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Just my imagination. How I wish na it's just my imagination na magpaalam sa inyong lahat. Pero I need to wrap up the show. Dagang salamat for joining me, for being with me on this hot Thursday. Bukas, it's gonna be a kinky Friday. Abangan kami ni Dr. Heart, ha? Music from the Heart, 9 a.m. to 11 a.m. O yung ating question of the heart, ha? Medyo kinky, kaya be excited for that. At sa ating weekday afternoon show, ito po ang Dear Heart, alauna hanggang alas tres. So, mamaya, ha? You'll be with Jason Steele. Dahil siya na. O siya na gid ang musunod para sa kanyang Heart Afternoon Drive. At tabayanan niya na. At umamay ang 7 to 9 p.m. Prepare your requests and prepare your phones. Harvey Stone for Heartline. So tawag-tawag, request kay Harvey, ha? 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Ganon. 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Siyempre, lagi lang dito sa Heart FM. Ang radyo ng heart ko. Bye! 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

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Looking on 41 down 4 o'clock. 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

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Anyway, honest natin, 714. 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